words mean I am a truthful man from the land of the palm trees. And before dying, I want to share these poems of my soul. My poems are soft green. My poems are also flaming crimson. My poems are like a wounded fawn seeking refuge in the forest. The last verse says, Con los pobres de la tierra.

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Well, well, well, good morning. You're listening to Daybreak with Daffy. Yes, it's me, Chris Daffy, and I'm with you every Saturday and Sunday, 6 o'clock sharp. And this is definitely the way to wake up on the weekends for fabulous music on the legendary LM Radio. So glad to be with you here this morning. Let's play some music, shall we?

0: and another awesome, awesome early morning foursome right here on Daybreak with Daffy. The way to wake up on the weekends right here on the legendary LM Radio.
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0: Looking forward to some super music on this lovely Sunday, the 30th of August. Thanks for listening to Daybreak with Daffy. Yes, it's me, Chris Daffy. And this is the way to wake up on the weekends, right here on the legendary LM Radio. Thanks to all of those that advertise right here on LM Radio. We really appreciate it. And we'd love to chat to you if you'd like an activation, an advert, help you set up a company, or if you're starting something. We would love to be part and parcel of it. Remember, we also do outside broadcasts. And, well, we just love Mozambique and Maputo and surrounds. So let us know what we can do. Remember, all of our details are on lmradio.co.mz.
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So it's time now on this beautiful Sunday morning, the 30th of August, for a little weather forecast. And, of course, like to start off in Maputo. So bon dia to wonderful peeps. Mostly sunny skies for you today, a high of 29 degrees, and you're starting off right now at 18 degrees. For anglers and skippers out there, well, your winds swung around at midnight, coming in from the north-northeast, which is a great direction for calm waters, at 12 kilometers an hour. Similarly, going down the coast to Ponta do Ouro, mostly sunny skies for you, Pontas. 27 degrees, it's going to be your high today, and 16 is your temperature right this moment. Get out there, have fun, but remember that sunscreen, especially on days when it's not sweltering, are the days when that sun can eat ya. Kamatipoort, goeiemôre Kamatipoort. Yep, mostly sunny skies for you too. A high of 32, so nice and warm on this Sunday. And starting off right now at 17 degrees. Dublin, Ireland, if you were with me, I've got rain and thunder predicted today. Thunder and lightning, very, very frightening. 12 degrees right now, it's a little chilly, there's a bit of a wind out. But it's going all the way up to 19, so I'm definitely putting on the short shorts and getting out and about. Going to have some fun today. Because, hey, why not? It's Sunday. Here's Tina Turner, and she can be your private dancer.

0: And another awesome early morning for some right here on Daybreak with Daffy. The way to wake up on the weekends right here on the legendary LM Radio.
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0: So, keeping the old music flowing this morning, a little Pink and Try, Frankie Valli, My Eyes Adored You, and coming up, I've got some Lionel Richie joining up with Diana Ross, Neil Diamond joining up with Barbra Streisand, and Never Have a Sunday with our little Kiss and Crazy, Crazy Nights. Yeehaw! Love the weekend, people. Good morning.
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4: So, time now for some happy birthdays, and always good to have a birthday on a Sunday. And remember, you get very few birthdays on Sundays, so get out there and enjoy it. Make the most of it and do something wild, because why not? We only have one life, and just have some super duper fun. So the following people have had happy birthdays sent through to me. So very happy birthday goes to Robert K, Terence Kelly, Emma Cooper, Janine Becker. We have Andrew Lesera. Hey, Andrew, your birthday would be tomorrow, but I have to wish you today. Raymond Hilton Friedman, Sam Buerta, Joanne Burton, Charlize Bourbon, happy birthday. Sheila McGillivray and Charlie Pellet. I'd also like to say today would have been Carlos Rebello, our great friend, would be his birthday today. So we remember Carlos especially because what a great friend he was. To Carlos Rebello's family and friends, I'm sending lots and lots of love from all of us here at LM Radio. We miss him. So, celebration time. Yes, the next four songs go out to all of you birthday boys and girls. And they go out to you, from all of us here at LM Radio, your happy birthday station.

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1: You know, every now and then, I think you might like to hear something from us. Nice and easy. But there's just one thing, you see, we never, ever do nothing nice and easy. We always do it nice and rough. But we're going to take the beginning of this song and do it easy. But then we're going to do the finish rough. That's the way we do Proud Mary. Rolling on a river. Listen to the story now. Left a good job in the city, working for the man every night and day.

0: I love what James Blunt is in Cockney. It is always rather beautiful. So we won't go there. Anyway, that's my time up this morning on Sunday the 30th of August for Daybreak with Daffy, the way to wake up on the weekends. Thanks for listening. Really appreciate that. But don't get too confused, because coming up at the top of the hour is me. Yep, presenting the LM Radio Hits of the 80s, jumping back 40 years to celebrate fantastic music from 1986. Oh, I can't wait. But hey, thanks for listening. Love you lots. Bye.
1: Heads up, motorists. Roadworks ahead means stop and go traffic. Slow down, stay alert, and be prepared to stop. Follow the signs, respect traffic controllers, and drive with care through the construction zone. Track reminds you to take it slow, stay safe, and arrive alive.
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4: And you are very, very welcome to the LM Radio Hits of the 80s, celebrating those crazy Dayglo days, but especially the music. We present to you the 80s charts. We go back to this week in 1986. Yep, that's 40 years ago. Every week, Charticus thoroughly researches and compiles a unique historical top 20 chart. We present to you the top 10 in their entirety, as they should be played, I feel, and incorporate a featured artist. We do repeat the show by popular demand on Sunday nights, and the following Saturday morning. The music is far too good not to share, and it's really nice to listen on the Saturday and then hear the new show on the Sunday morning at 9 o'clock so that you can follow on how those movers and shakers did 40 years ago and all of the music so, so relevant still. So let's have a winkle at, this weekend in 1986, the end of August. At 20, we had John Martain with Lonely Love, a new entrant into the top 20. 19 is Wham with The Edge of Heaven, dropping down four places. 18, a new entrant with Paul Simon and You Can Call Me L. Okay, L. Rod Stewart, Every Beat of My Heart, is another new entrant at 17. Good old Rob, the Gentleman of Rock. Dropping down four places at 16 is Sweatband, South African outfit, with This Boy. El DeBarge, Who's Johnny at 15. Miami Sound Machine, Bad Boy at 14. 13, Robert Palmer, I Didn't Mean to Turn You On. Madge, with Papa Don't Preach, dropping out the top 10 to settle in at number 12. Lucky Legs 11 isn't too lucky today for Big Country, with Look Away as they dropped on five places, smashing out of the old top 10. So we start off this morning with a new entrant. It's Berlin at number 10, and Take My Breath Away.

0: Definitely some awesome music moving into the old top 10 on this weekend in 1986. At 10, we had Berlin, a new entrant with Take My Breath Away. Christa Berg, yep, with Lady in Red. You wouldn't think that, Lady in Red, it came on into the charts 40 years ago. And he comes in at number 9 this week. Peter Gabriel with that wonderful Sledgehammer, dropping down 3 places to settle in at number 8 this weekend. So lots more to come up, but first of all, a little advert and a couple of those. And thanks to those that advertise right here on LM Radio. We'd love to talk to you if you'd like to get involved with us. We would love to partner with you. Remember, all of our details are on lmradio.co.mz.
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So Kenny Loggins there at our number six, stopping down four places with Danger Zone. Yep, what a nice one. So our number five track this morning on this weekend in 1986 is none other than Level 42 and Lessons in Love. But the good news is Level 42 is also our featured artist. So the band's history started on the Isle of Wight, where Mark King and brothers Phil and Roland Gold grew up and played together in various bands during their teens. After finishing school, Phil and Mark ended up in London, where they worked with Robin Scott, who had seen a hit with pop music going under the name of M. King and Gold began experimenting with jazz fusion music, along with keyboardist Mike Lindup, who they had met in London. They also had a guitarist named Dominic Miller working with them for a short stint. Miller would go on to work closely with Sting, but he was replaced in the band when Roland Gold returned from visiting the USA. Originally, Mark King was the drummer in the band, but also did a bit of guitar work. When he had to sell his drum kit to pay for transport home after an unsuccessful European trip, he decided to try out bass. This move was also precipitated by the Gold brothers proving to be better guitarists and drummers. The band took on the name Level 42. The 42.

everything in the Douglas Adams Hitchhiker's Guide to the Galaxy books. At the start, they were, well, mostly an instrumental band, and they were seen jamming together and signed to a small independent label called Elite Records, who persuaded them to start doing vocal tracks. King shared the lead vocals with recently recruited Mike Lindup. Their first single was called Love Meeting Love and was released in 1980. It gave them some minor UK success, going to number 61, and more importantly, brought them to the attention of Polydor, a bigger record label, and they signed to them. With the new label, they saw their popularity increase to the albums with 1981's Level 42 getting to 20 and 82's The Pursuit of Accidents reaching 17. But none of the singles cracked the top 20. Their career peaked between 85 and 1989 when they saw hits like Something About You, Lessons in Love and Running in the Family all making the UK top 10, and the first two of those both making the top 20 in the US. Although there would be only that would be their only major hits there. However, the pop star lifestyle was taking its toll on them, and first Roland and then Phil Gold would leave the band. They would recruit Gary Husband on drums and Alan Murphy on guitars. Murphy had been a member of Go West, who had seen hits with We Close Our Eyes and Call Me. They continued on, but were seeing less and less success with their output, and in 1996, King put out an unsuccessful album called One Man. In 2001, King bought the rights to the name Level 42 and an unsuccessful album and became touring under the name with most of the backing band he had used for his solo work. Lindup agreed to play on all future albums, but did not want to tour. He would help out with writing songs as well. They released a full album called Retrograde in 2006 and a six-track EP of new material in 2013. The latter was entitled Sirens. The band toured to promote this, and they've continued to do odd performances and tours. So here we go, Level 42 and Lessons in Love.

0: Well, as usual with all of my featured artists every week, I spend hours listening to their music. And I must say, great memories brought back with Level 42, and really, really love the work of their bass. Yeah, it definitely is their signature. So I had to choose Running in the Family because, well, for me, that's synonymous with them. And I hope it was for you too.
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2: 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Follow the signs, respect traffic controllers, and drive with care through the construction zone. 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

Well, what a week in music it has been on this week in 1986. With that, Lionel Richie, good old Lionel, fuzzy haired, really polite and nice man, and dancing on the ceiling at number two. He gained two places to get there this week. So who is our new number one? Well, before I tell you that, let me just say thank you very much for listening to Daybreak with Daffy, of course on air every Saturday and Sunday, 6 o'clock sharp, and of The Way to Wake Up on the weekends right here on LM Radio. And of course this, the LM Radio Hits of the 80s, where we repeat broadcast it by popular demand every Sunday night and the following Saturday, so you can follow on and see how the music all shuffles around, and the new show every Sunday at 9 o'clock. So, let's have a quick recap, shall we? And then jump into number one. At 10, new entrant from Berlin, Take My Breath Away. 9, another new entrant, Chris de Burgh with Lady in Red. 8 was Peter Gabriel with Sledgehammer. Peter Cetera gave us number 7 with Glory of Love. Danger Zone from Kenny Loggins, dropping down 4 places to number 6. Lessons in Love from Level 42, our featured artist today. And of course, we also played their beautiful number. So, number 4, Venus from Bananarama. Sheila E., A Love Bizarre, number 3, dropping down 2 places off number 1 last week. Lionel Richie at 2, Dancing on the Ceiling. And so, on this very weekend in 1986, 40 years ago, number 1 is Steve Winwood and Higher Love. Until next time, hey, love you lots. Bye.

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5: And you are very, very welcome to the LM Radio Hits of the 80s, celebrating those crazy Dayglo days, but especially the music. We present to you the 80s charts. We go back to this week in 1986. Yep, that's 40 years ago. Every week, Charticus thoroughly researches and compiles a unique historical top 20 chart. We present to you the top 10 in their entirety, as they should be played, I feel, and incorporate a featured artist. We do repeat the show by popular demand on Sunday nights, and the following Saturday morning. The music is far too good not to share, and it's really nice to listen on the Saturday and then hear the new show on the Sunday morning at 9 o'clock so that you can follow on how those movers and shakers did 40 years ago and all of the music so, so relevant still. So let's have a winkle at, this weekend in 1986, the end of August. At 20, we had John Martain with Lonely Love, a new entrant into the top 20. 19 is Wham with The Edge of Heaven, dropping down four places. 18, a new entrant with Paul Simon and You Can Call Me L. Okay, L. Rod Stewart, Every Beat of My Heart, is another new entrant at 17. Good old Rob, the Gentleman of Rock. Dropping down four places at 16 is Sweatband, South African outfit, with This Boy. El DeBarge, Who's Johnny at 15. Miami Sound Machine, Bad Boy at 14. 13, Robert Palmer, I Didn't Mean to Turn You On. Madge, with Papa Don't Preach, dropping out the top 10 to settle in at number 12. Lucky Legs 11 isn't too lucky today for Big Country, with Look Away as they dropped on five places, smashing out of the old top 10. So we start off this morning with a new entrant. It's Berlin at number 10. And Take My Breath Away.

0: Definitely some awesome music moving into the old top 10 on this weekend in 1986. At 10, we had Berlin, a new entrant with Take My Breath Away. Christa Berg, yep, with Lady in Red. You wouldn't think that, Lady in Red, it came on into the charts 40 years ago. And he comes in at number 9 this week. Peter Gabriel with that wonderful Sledgehammer, dropping down 3 places to settle in at number 8 this weekend. So lots more to come up, but first of all, a little advert and a couple of those. And thanks to those that advertise right here on LM Radio. We'd love to talk to you if you'd like to get involved with us. We would love to partner with you. Remember, all of our details are on lmradio.co.mz.
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So Kenny Loggins there at our number six, stopping on four places with Danger Zone. Yep, what a nice one. So our number five track this morning on this weekend in 1986 is none other than Level 42 and Lessons in Love. But the good news is Level 42 is also our featured artist. So the band's history started on the Isle of Wight, where Mark King and brothers Phil and Roland Gold grew up and played together in various bands during their teens. After finishing school, Phil and Mark ended up in London, where they worked with Robin Scott, who had seen a hit with Pop Music going under the name of M. King and Gold began experimenting with jazz fusion music, along with keyboardist Mike Lindup, who they had met in London. They also had a guitarist named Dominic Miller working with them for a short stint. Miller would go on to work closely with Sting, but he was replaced in the band when Roland Gold returned from visiting the USA. Originally, Mark King was the drummer in the band, but also did a bit of guitar work. When he had to sell his drum kit to pay for transport home after an unsuccessful European trip, he decided to try out bass. This move was also precipitated by the Gold brothers proving to be better guitarists and drummers. The band took on the name Level 42, the 42 being a reference to the answer to life, the universe and everything in the Douglas Adams Hitchhiker's Guide to the Galaxy books. At the start, they were, well, mostly an instrumental band, and they were seen jamming together and signed to a small independent label called Elite Records, who persuaded them to start doing vocal tracks. King shared the lead vocals with recently recruited Mike Lindup. Their first single was called Love Meeting Love and was released in 1980. It gave them some minor UK success, going to number 61, and more importantly, brought them to the attention of Polydor, a bigger record label, and they signed to them. With the new label, they saw their popularity increase through the albums, with 1981's Level 42 getting to 20 and 82's The Pursuit of Accidents reaching 17. But none of the singles cracked the top 20. Their career peaked between 85 and 1989 when they saw hits like Something About You, Lessons in Love and Running in the Family all making the UK top 10, and the first two of those both making the top 20 in the US. Although there would be only that would be their only major hits there. However, the pop star lifestyle was taking its toll on them, and first Roland and then Phil Gold would leave the band. They would recruit Gary Husband on drums and Alan Murphy on guitars. Murphy had been a member of Go West, who had seen hits with We Close Our Eyes and Call Me. They continued on, but were seeing less and less success with their output, and in 1996, King put out an unsuccessful album called One Man. In 2001, King bought the rights to the name Level 42 and an unsuccessful album and became touring under the name with most of the backing band he had used for his solo work. Lindup agreed to play on all future albums, but did not want to tour. He would help out with writing songs as well. They released a full album called Retrograde in 2006 and a six-track EP of new material in 2013. The latter was entitled Sirens. The band toured to promote this, and they've continued to do odd performances and tours. So here we go, Level 42 and Lessons in Love.

0: Well, as usual with all of my featured artists every week, I spend hours listening to their music. And I must say, great memories brought back with Level 42, and really, really love the work of their bass. Yeah, it definitely is their signature. So I had to choose Running in the Family because, well, for me, that's synonymous with them. And I hope it was for you too.
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Well, what a week in music it has been on this week in 1986. With that, Lionel Richie, good old Lionel, fuzzy head, really polite and nice man, and dancing on the ceiling at number two. He gained two places to get there this week. So who is our new number one? Well, before I tell you that, let me just say thank you very much for listening to Daybreak with Daffy, of course on air every Saturday and Sunday, 6 o'clock sharp, and The Way to Wake Up on the weekends right here on LM Radio. And of course this, the LM Radio Hits of the 80s, where we repeat broadcast it by popular demand every Sunday night and the following Saturday, so you can follow on and see how the music all shuffles around, and the new show every Sunday at 9 o'clock. So, let's have a quick recap, shall we? And then jump into number one. At 10, new entrant from Berlin, Take My Breath Away. 9, another new entrant, Christopher Berg with Lady in Red. 8 was Peter Gabriel with Sledgehammer. Peter Cetera gave us number 7 with Glory of Love. Danger Zone from Kenny Loggins, dropping down 4 places to number 6. Lessons in Love from Level 42, our featured artist today. And of course, we also played their beautiful number. So, number 4, Venus from Bananarama. Sheila E., A Love Bizarre at number 3, dropping down 2 places off number 1 last week. Lionel Richie at 2, Dancing on the Ceiling. And so, on this very weekend in 1986, 40 years ago, number 1 is Steve Winwood and Higher Love. Until next time, hey, love you lots. Bye.

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1: You're listening to your LM Hit Parade, and I'm Chris Turner, counting down Sunday night, the 11th of March, 1973. Now, for the first of those two songs that I said have been in the charts for 15 weeks, at number 14, up one place from 15 last week, entered the charts on the 3rd of December, 1972, and stayed in the charts for a total of 16 weeks. 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
3: You're listening to your LM Hit Parade, and I'm Chris Turner, counting down Sunday night, the 11th of March, 1973. Continuing the countdown now with our third and new entry for this week. 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

At number 7, up 2 places from number 9. Been in the charts 15 weeks. They entered on the 3rd of December, 1972. And they reached number 1, where they stayed for 11 weeks. Then they dropped down a bit. And then they're back up to number 2 on the 18th of March. That's next week. And they managed to stay on the charts for a total of 17 weeks. They're Lobo, and I'd Love You to Want Me.

0: At number three, down one place from number two last week, 3 weeks in the charts, it's Lobo back again with Don't Expect Me to Be Your Friend.
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At number 20, Don't Let Me Be Lonely Tonight. 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At number 11, I Want to Be With You. At number 10, Could It Be I'm Falling in Love? At 9, She's All Right. At number 8, Roll Over Beethoven. At number 7, I'd Love You to Want Me. At number 6, Two of Us. Number 5, Harmony. 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And this week's number 2, I Need Your Love. And now for this week's number 1 hit song. Only 4 weeks in the charts, number 4 last week. In the top position this week, it's Carly Simon, You're So Vain.

Carly Simon with You're So Vain, this week's number one hit song for Sunday night, the 11th of March, 1973. 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Good night.

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0: Hello, everybody. Welcome to another edition of Anything Goes, compiled and presented by me, Stan Hill.
1: I'll begin with the great Scottish tenor Kenneth McKellar. He's going to entertain us with an Eriske love lilt. The name Eriske is from the Old Norse for Eric's Isle. This is an island in northern Scotland. Although only a small island, about 2.5 by 1.5 miles, Eriske has many claims to fortune, making it well known far beyond the Hebrides. It's known for its traditional song, the Eriske Love Lilt, which Kenneth is going to sing for us, and for the Eriske pony and the Eriske jersey, which is made without any seams. During the war in 1941, a ship loaded with a precious cargo of whiskey ran aground on the island, and the islanders had a great time looting and enjoying the scarce whiskey. If you remember the funny and true film Whiskey Galore, this was the island where, in real life, the ship, the politician, ran aground. Here, then, is the Eriske Love Lilt, sung by Kenneth McKellar.

Well, here we are in 1945, the year the war in Europe finally ended in May and the war in Japan in August. One of the hits of that year was Chickory Chick by Anita Day and Gene Krupa.

Chopin was Polish, and over the years he wrote at least 69 mazurkas based on the traditional Polish dance. Here is his mazurka opus 7 in B major.

Now, this is a strange name, but the Gymnopédies are three piano compositions written by French composer and pianist Erik Satie, which were published in 1888. Here is the first Gymnopédies by Satie.

Nelson Eddy was a well-known singer in America when he was cast in his first film role. He was cast as the male lead opposite the established star Jeanette MacDonald. Naughty Marietta was the surprise hit of 1935. Its key song, Our Sweet Mystery of Life, became a hit and earned Eddie Nelson his first gold record. Here he is with his first appearance with Jeanette MacDonald, singing one of the hits from that musical, Our Sweet Mystery of Life.

Handel's opera Xerxes was a failure when it opened in London in 1738. However, its opening aria has become one of the many best-known of Handel's pieces. The vocal version is called Ombra Mai Fu, but here is the orchestral version known as Handel's Largo, which I hope you'll enjoy.

Here is Henry VIII singing. But it's not the king, it's the eighth husband of the widow next door who explains why he is Henry VIII. Someone then asks, who is your lady friend?

As I said, I've been featuring Nana Mouskouri quite a bit lately, but she's such a fine singer and I've found some unusual songs. I don't think we can ever really tire of hearing her. I have quite a few of her songs which one seldom hears and which I will play in future programs. This time she'll sing the Habanera from Bizet's Carmen, sung in the original French.

John Williams is an Australian classical guitarist renowned for his playing of the modern classical guitar. He is one of the world's great classical guitarists. Here he plays the Miller's Dance by Manuel de Falla.

Ronnie Theron was born in George and got a BA degree at Stellenbosch University. He went into music and became very popular. Here he plays in a lilting, restful style. Love's last word is spoken.

We haven't heard Pavarotti for quite a while, so I thought it's time I featured him again. I covered the story of the great Italian songwriter Tosti in a previous programme. Well, here is another of his songs with Pavarotti singing April, where he sings of spring in April.

Dame of the British Empire, Gracie Fields, was born in 1898 over a fish and chip shop owned by her grandmother, Sarah Bamford, in Molesworth Street in Rochdale, Lancashire. She did an enormous amount of charity work and donated her house in London to a maternity hospital after the marriage broke down. In 1939, she became seriously ill with cervical cancer. The public sent over 250,000 goodwill messages, and she retired to her villa on the Isle of Capri. After she recovered, she recorded a very special 78 RPM record, simply called Gracie's Thanks, in which she thanked the public for the many cards and letters she received while in hospital. She was given many honours, such as the Officer of the Venerable Order of St. John for her charity work, the Commander of the Order of the British Empire, or CBE, for services to entertainment, and the Freedom of the Borough of Rochdale in 1937. In 1979, 7 months before her death, she was invested a dame by Queen Elizabeth II. Sad, she took her up to a party, but nobody asked her to play. Here is our Gracie telling us about it.

in to play her mouth organ, and somebody else did a dance. They let Mrs. Carter perform a sonata, but I wasn't given the chance. Then a North Country person called Sandy McPherson played bagpipes and took off his coat, while both the Miss Fawcetts bust out of their corsets in trying to take a top note. They sang Home Sweet Home on the banks of Loch Lomond, then all the king's horses, then trees, while nephews and nieces kept playing their pieces and spreading their jam on the keys. A daughter called Lena played her concertina. 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
1: 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So cheerio, folks, till next week, when all being well, we'll have another Anything Goes. So cheerio from me, Stan Hill. If you want to send me an email, my address is stanlhill@gmail.com. 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